There's nothing to say except that I need you too much, too much. There's nothing to say except that I thrill to your touch.

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Lord have mercy, everybody's here. Hey, what's going on, man? Yeah, she's at home. Yeah, she's

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You must remember this. 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

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Yeah, Georgia's got control of the situation at all times. Sweet Georgia Brown.

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Wildest box in town is Duke's place. 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Saxes do their tricks in Duke's place. 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Come on, get your kicks in Duke's place. 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

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Take your tootsies into Duke's place. Life is in the swim to Duke's place.

musicians, really an all-star orchestra. To name just a few, there's Mundell Lowe, Toots Thielemann, Steve Blum, Grady Tate, Ben Tucker, Francisco Aguabella, Alan Robinson, Al DeRisi, Billy Watrous, Hubert Laws. Oh, and of course, I mustn't forget the good gray fox, Lou Lee. Well, all right.

0: Honey, is there any more cold chicken in the icebox?
1: Oh, just tons and tons of it, Sam.
0: Good.
1: And too much in love to say.
0: Good night.
1: Good night.

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though the gopher seems a bit of a loafer, the industrious beaver puts it down to spring fever. While there's no antelope who feels that he can't elope, spring, spring, spring. Each cocoon has a tenant, so they hung out a pennant. Don't disturb, please, keep waiting

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1: I know.
0: Taking us up in this club, man.
2: Oh. Come on with it.
0: Well, bring your ass. You want to do it again tomorrow?
1: Oh, hell yeah.
3: You.

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1: That's a lot of sun.
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